I love the videos of Dave Grohl and Josh Homme going to every Bass Pro Shop there is on their tour. 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

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How are you doing? 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

Chevelle coming to Pine Knob with Breaking Benjamin on September 13th. Keep it locked on to The Riff for your chance to win your way in. See all of the shows coming to town. There's still a lot of them this summer. 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
1: Once again, Full Throttle Thursday in full effect here at Stingers. 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

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On the way.

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4: 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Walk in with his negativity.
2: 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Blah, blah, blah, blah. Grumble, grumble, grumble.
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3: 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Mm.

Jonathan Davis all over my Facebook feed advertising his new line for pets. Yes, it's called Freak on a Leash. I might have to get something for my cats. Here's the warning and kerosene on the riff.

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Remember, Midnight Metal kicks off tonight at midnight. So if you like your rock on the harder side of things, there you go. Midnight Metal coming up soon on The Riff. Here's Five Finger Death Punch, Eye of the Storm. Oh, fuck!

0: 101 WRIF, Detroit's rock station, the Green Day movie Nimrod's in theaters now. It's in like select theaters. I saw that it was playing at, I think, Cinemark in Ann Arbor. And so you just got to kind of look it up online. But the guys do have a cameo in that movie. And honestly, it looks pretty funny.
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I'm Amy Brooks. Thank you so much for hanging out with me tonight. I will be back tomorrow morning after Dave and Chuck the Freak covering for Jade. Midnight Metal coming up in less than 25 minutes. I'm going to leave you with some new stuff from Greta Van Fleet. Play Your Games on the Riff.

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1: One of the most important holidays of the year.
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1: And Chuck's not here to rip into that, so
3: no.
1: I got it in. Yeah.
2: Yes. Any moment.
3: He's here to ruin it. Any moment. Walk in with his negativity.
1: Yeah. Blah, blah, blah, blah. Grumble, grumble, grumble.
2: You can see the gray clouds rolling.
3: 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You can feel
1: grumble,
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3: Do you
1: grumble,
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1: grumble,
3: it?
1: Grumble.
3: Yeah. I feel like he's close by.
1: It's like a dark presence. Ooh, does anyone get a chill? The lights dim. Tropical Storm Chuck is moving
2: through. I hate
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3: 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We knew you were nearby.
1: It's cold.
2: 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Why are we still doing this?
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6: What happened to a woman who was chased by a bear?
8: Yikes. Yeah,
6: she was on a hike as well, and she had a very scary encounter. Her details on the story now from KIRO-TV.
9: And it happened not far from here. We're at the Y Road Trailhead, just north of Lake Whatcom. We talked with a woman who says the victim told her a black bear charged right at her.
10: You go out for a Saturday morning run in the trails and beautiful mountain scenery of Bellingham, and nobody expects to be tackled by a bear.
9: But that's what happened last weekend. Janie Riopel and two others were on horseback not far from where a woman and her dog were being chased by a black bear.
10: I honestly am surprised I didn't hear any screaming.
9: Riopel, who runs Mountain Meats Farm Rescue and Sanctuary, says her horse sensed something wasn't right, and she shot this video as they came down the mountain. At the bottom, she saw the victim, seen here in the yellow hat, with her husband. She says the hiker told her the bear did not scratch or bite her, but dragged her into the blackberry bushes.
10: Oh. She was all cut up, and we were like, well, are you okay? And she said she was just startled, and we said, well, what happened? She said that the bear was coming up the hill, up the brush, and she was running down the mountain, down the service road, and it crossed paths with her. And so we assumed that it just was startled.
9: We talked with other hikers in the area who say they have come across bears.
11: I've seen them up here a few times. Generally, they just run away from me, and I just try to be loud, and if they have cubs, just give them their space.
9: Some tips to protect yourself in a bear encounter: stand up, wave hands, talk in a low voice, avoid direct eye contact, don't run away, and consider carrying bear spray.
10: I'm glad she's okay, because that could have been really bad.
9: The Department of Fish and Wildlife tells us they placed a bear trap along the trail and later removed it. There have been no other reports of bear activity, but officers will continue to patrol the area.
8: I don't want to be dragged into the bush by a bear.
12: No, you don't.
8: I mean, they're going to be bear raped or bear eaten.
12: Yeah, yeah.
13: Dead. It's good it wasn't worse.
12: Or both.
8: Oh, bear raped
12: And then eaten.
8: Oh, eat the me first, worst. Then rape me.
12: Yeah, every time.
8: Yikes.
12: Yeah, you know those cubs, they come running out. You want to grab them, pick them up?
8: No, you just don't touch the cubs.
12: Don't do that.
8: Don't touch the cubs.
12: Don't do that.
6: Another bear story next. A bear broke into a home in Vegas, not once, but twice.
12: You got the good stuff.
6: Must be something good.
12: Yeah. Oh,
8: this 12-year-old reporter is going to tell us all about
12: it. Oh, my God.
14: Hi. 28 years, Christian Lombach has lived at her Las Vegas, New Mexico ranch. She's never had to worry about bears.
15: We had zero instances of bear coming to our home and destroying anything.
14: But in the last few days alone, she's had 4 run-ins with bears.
8: What?
14: A few days ago, one bear snuck in through her screen door and raided the kitchen.
15: The entire freezer, all over the floor, half-eaten, bear prints on the, you know, the countertops.
14: After setting up a bear trap with the help of the state wildlife department, she thought that would put an end to it.
16: Now he's realizing the error of his ways.
12: Oh, nope.
14: But the animal got loose.
12: Escaped.
14: After the third incident, Lombach bolted all the doors and closed all the windows to the house, but the bear still found its way back inside.
12: It's in there. Hey, bitch.
15: Hey, dude. So I had no idea how he had come in that time. I could see the front door. I could see the back door. Both of them were shut.
14: Christian herded the bear out, but even then...
12: Oh, God, it's standing up. It's pretty big.
15: I did talk to him on the porch.
14: This comes as wildlife officials say drought is causing food scarcity and driving bears into populated areas. As frustrating as it is, Lombach does not blame the bears, though.
15: Pringles, you know, they're not trying to mess with you. That's not their intent. These guys are hungry.
14: Well, the Department of Wildlife says the best way to keep bears out of your house is to avoid unintentionally feeding them by doing things like keeping your trash cans locked inside at night and regularly cleaning things like bird feeders.
8: He's wearing his dad suit. Yeah, he didn't tuck in his shirt.
12: No, like a 100% he is.
8: Yes. Yes. Absolutely. Tuck the shirt in, man.
13: Borrow the suit from his dad.
12: Oh, my God. He cannot tie his own tie. No, I'd almost guarantee it. It's just like Rowan. I have to tie his tie all the time. Young. Dad, I gotta wear a tie, dude. I'm in big trouble, dude. Is there any chance I can swing by there real quick and you can tie my tie? Yep. Come on over.
8: Get him clip-ons.
12: Get him over. No, I can't do that. No. Why?
8: I've tried to teach my boys how to tie a tie a couple times now, but they just don't have enough use for it.
13: Yeah, they don't wear them enough.
8: They forget.
13: Right?
8: So the next time they go to have to wear one, they're like, practice.
12: I know, but I never wear one, and no one taught me. I taught myself.
8: No, my dad taught me. I remember.
12: My dad tried to teach me, and I was like, Dad, I don't care. I just don't care.
13: You
12: and then
13: on
12: finally,
13: your own?
12: I was like, I kind of like had it in the sort of the back of my mind what to do. I could kind of remember. And if I tried it 10 times, I might get it right once at the time. Right. But then I was like, okay, well, I'm going to go on like YouTube.
8: Yeah.
12: You just go on YouTube and they will teach you how to do it.
17: Yeah, do it every time.
12: Yeah.
8: You still go on YouTube? Yeah.
17: Well, like I know how I've done it. My dad taught me, he'd stand behind me and he did it. But I'm always like,
12: I'll do some different knots every once in a while.
17: I want a Windsor, what am I looking for? Yeah. A four in hand, what do I want? Uh-huh. They'll teach you everything.
12: Yep.
8: I think because I worked at a job where I had to wear a tie every day for a while, that I just now, you know, just.
12: My body shape is not made for a tie, is what I've realized. It's just like I have to start like an incredibly weird length on the one side of the tie.
17: Otherwise, it comes out the
12: otherwise,
17: bottom.
12: It's just like it goes only to my belly button. I look like an absolute moron.
17: You gotta move it the other way.
12: Yeah, that's what you do.
8: You tie a good tie, Ryan?
18: Yeah, I can tie one.
8: Okay.
18: Yeah.
8: You dressing up a lot? You like to get all fancy?
18: No, I don't dress up a lot, but there's a long time where I was a bow tie guy. That's all I wore was bow ties.
13: Really? On an everyday basis?
6: He's basically Rowan.
18: Not an everyday basis.
13: No. Okay, okay.
6: But that was like
13: but
6: your
13: when
6: look.
13: Your dress up look?
18: When I dressed up, it was like bow tie only.
6: Like tied? A bow tie that you tie yourself?
18: Yeah, yeah. I got good at that.
6: Really?
18: And then...
12: oh, wow. No way.
6: That's something I couldn't do. I've never been able to tie my own bow tie.
18: Well, yeah, I think it was my wife like made me like, stop. You look like a child now. Stop wearing a bow tie. Because
12: yeah. That's what the kids were doing. Like yeah. Rowan and his buddies, they're all bow ties all the time.
6: Yeah.
12: Bow ties all the
6: yeah,
12: time.
6: Yeah, it too.
12: Yeah.
6: But to tie a bow tie to me seems like...
13: No, you gotta do a clip on,
12: oh,
13: right?
12: I feel like you gotta be from down south and, you know...
6: Real southern gentleman.
12: Yeah.
6: Well, some teens like Rowan decided they'd go for a hike. But they were totally ill-prepared for it.
12: What? I'm in flip-flops!
6: Four 18-year-old hikers from New Jersey apparently ill-prepared for their 7 to 9 hour hike.
12: Oh, come on.
6: Through New Hampshire's Franconia Ridge. Now those teens have to come up with serious cash to pay off what it cost to rescue them. According to New Hampshire Fish and Game, the hikers did not have food or water, weren't equipped with headlamps, didn't have appropriate clothing or footwear for the conditions they would face.
12: They had no idea how long this hike was, right?
6: No, absolutely they didn't.
12: They didn't. They just were like, look, a path, let's go.
6: Their hike started at 3:30 p.m. At 9 p.m., they called emergency services saying they were stuck on a ridge.
12: Oh, my
13: People
12: God.
13: People need to stop hiking.
12: I know. What is our
13: Come on, our
12: deal?
13: Obsession with hiking?
12: We're just trying to escape, right?
13: I guess.
12: I mean, that must be it. We're trying to get as far away from what we deem as life.
6: Reality.
12: Yeah.
6: The hike has an elevation change of roughly 4,000 feet. Rescuers got the hiking douche nozzles back to the trailhead just after 9 a.m. They haven't said how much the rescue cost. It can run upwards of $50,000, depending.
12: Well, the problem is they were set, what, seven, how many hours into the, 6 hours into the hike?
6: Yeah.
12: Of a 9 hour hike. So that means to come and get you, they got to hike 6 hours if they're not going to fly to you in a helicopter.
6: And they must have because they didn't get them back to the trailhead until 9 a.m.
12: Right. So no, oh, wow. People were like, all right, we're starting our hike. We'll let you know when we get there. That costs money.
6: And just got a bunch of bros huddling together.
12: Oh, we're freezing, dude. Pass me that fireball.
6: And they don't know how to handle themselves in the wilderness.
12: My
6: They're
12: God.
6: Also spoiled.
12: Oh, I got bit by mosquitoes, dude. I'm dead. I'm just going to leave me, dude. Just leave me.
6: 3% battery, dude.
12: 3%.
6: No signal.
12: Oh, my God.
6: That's the real nightmare for them. Now, an officer who just happened to stay late at work one day, and it paid off in terms of helping save a 2-year-old girl from drowning. His story now from WPLG-TV.
19: You can see in little 2-year-old Noah the gift of life, and standing next to her is the man who saved her life. Commander Thomas Rigo.
20: I look to my left. I see her jumping in the pool, all dressed up, and she pulls this lifeless baby.
19: July 3rd, Rigo finished his shift but stayed on a little longer. That decision would save a life. He patrols the Intracoastal, sees Noah's mom, Tiffany, screaming from the shore.
20: This was a life chain of events that it just happened like that.
19: Noah had drowned in the pool. She needs help desperately. And Commander Rigo was there.
21: Came running over. I didn't even realize what was going on in the moment. It just all like happened so quickly. But after, you know, he saved her life and we got to know what happened, we were just even more shocked at finding out the details that he happened to be on a boat at the right time.
19: Rigo's certified as a CPR instructor in Bay Harbor Islands, and he puts that training into use. Mom clearly remembers Noah's first words.
21: All I heard was her say mama, and I knew like she was gonna be okay.
19: Noah is brought back to life.
22: Commended for a job. Exceptionally well done.
19: Rigo with a life-saving award.
22: Celebrate tonight, Rigo.
21: You saved our little girl, and honestly, there's no other way that we could thank you besides constantly saying thank you. It's like we're going to be a part of each other's life because he really saved her life.
19: Noah's brother hugs her and tells her, thank the commander. He saved you. With that high five, a bond that will last a lifetime.
12: I just can't even imagine how scared I'd be. It's like it's up to me. I got to bring this little girl back. Like, it's up to me. I got to bring this little girl back. I got no choice. Let's go. Man. Yeah, that stuff is cool stuff. Like, that's a weird, like...
0: That's a...
12: Yes, because why was I there? Why did I decide to, you know...
1: You know what saved him, right? Nothing but the man upstairs, bro.
12: Hey, that's nice, Mazel tov, by the way.
8: Thank you. It is true, though. He just decided to, like, hang out on the boat a little longer.
12: That's it.
8: Right?
12: Yep. Some hot chicks around or something.
8: Like, you know what? Beautiful day. I'll just keep on.
12: Why not?
8: Keep on riding. And then here's a mom scream and then jumps off the boat and saves that
12: That's wild.
8: Life.
12: Wild.
8: Pretty crazy. Some other folks saving the day here. Some firefighters were reunited with the baby girl that they helped deliver. That story from KTLA.
2: For being just 17 days old, little Miss Lily Danielle Orizabal has more friends than most newborns. They come in the form of firefighters at Fire Station 90 in Paris.
23: Medical aids, traffic collisions, fires of all types, hazmats, we go to everything.
2: On July 28th, this time it was a call for pregnancy complications.
23: The note said that it was an imminent birth.
24: I was having like mild contractions, but they weren't consistent. He was like, should I stay home? And I was like, no, we got time. Like, I was in labor for a while with my other kids.
2: But Lily had other plans. A few hours later, Tyler Wagoner's water broke. Lily was ready to meet the outside world, even if it didn't align with mom and dad's schedule. Tyler called 911 and told Lily's dad to come back home.
23: I'm thinking I'm going to pull up. They're going to load her in the ambulance.
24: I do remember they asked if I could try and walk to the gurney, and I went to try to stand up, and then that's when Mr. Corey was like, no, we're delivering the baby here. And I was like, okay.
2: Each of these Cal Fire Riverside County crew members having their own role to play for this delivery.
25: Well, for me, I'm kind of in the background making sure the scene's safe.
2: But it was engineer paramedic Corey Stearns who helped Tyler ease through it.
23: She was scared and... She's pretty nervous about it, but we were able to talk her through it, and she did a great job.
24: It was great to have them, because I couldn't do it without them. I was terrified that I was going to deliver her by myself, because I was home alone.
2: And just like that, Lily helped seal an unbreakable bond.
24: They're definitely a part of, like, our family.
2: Mom and baby were taken to the hospital. This one big family documenting the experience with a photo. One that will remind Lily just how epic it was the day she was born. And all thanks to these guys who luckily work just right down the street from them.
23: Yeah, she lives down the street, so I think so. She'd probably hear us making a lot of noise.
2: Now, mom says the crew is invited to baby Lily's first birthday, but she says they will be visiting even before then.
8: Ryan, don't leave the house.
12: I thought the same thing. Also, I mean, I don't know. Like, if I was like, hey, listen, you know, you're having those contractions. Why don't we, let's get on down. Let's go now. Let's leave now. We'll just get down there early.
18: My wife's not an idiot.
12: Oh, my God.
18: This lady.
8: Oh, my God.
18: I wanted to be about the story, but come on. Don't be stupid.
12: Yeah, like, it's, you don't know if you have hours.
18: This kid is set now, though. You got an entire firehouse looking after you for a while.
8: Yeah, I know.
18: So
8: yeah.
18: They're going to take care of that kid.
12: Yeah.
18: Mm-hmm.
12: Yeah.
18: Absolutely. Maybe get your mom's teeth fixed.
8: Coming in hot today.
12: Well, upset.
18: Just he's, terrible.
12: Yeah.
0: I'm surprised Chuck didn't say anything.
12: Oh,
0: about
12: no.
0: That.
12: I tried not to.
8: He was too busy thinking about all those guys who've seen her vagina.
12: That's it. I was like,
0: yeah.
8: Imagine one of them leans into the guy like, I've seen your wife's vagina.
12: It's pretty nice.
8: Mm-mm. Well,
12: it wasn't when I saw it. My goodness.
8: Inappropriate.
12: Glad they helped.
8: Lots of people are freaked out by artificial intelligence, but how much so depends on how old you are. A new survey found that people between the ages of 50 and 64, so like the Gen X crowd, the least intimidated of the bunch.
12: Is it because they don't know what's happening?
0: It's because
8: boomers.
12: Oh, you said Gen X?
0: Gen X.
12: I thought you said old people. No. I literally thought
8: like older. But
12: yes,
0: because you're at the end of your job cycle. You know what I mean?
12: Oh, like yeah,
0: the younger generations were worried about the loss of jobs.
3: You're all pessimistic, like Chuck. You're like, I'll be dead before it's a problem.
12: Exactly. No, it's true.
8: Yeah, they're definitely
12: kids,
8: the least intimidated of the bunch out of everyone surveyed. 52% of that crowd, 50 to 64, say they were more concerned than excited about AI. That's out of everyone they surveyed. That's up from 37% in 2021. Out of all age groups, it was the 50 to 64 year olds, the only group where the majority didn't express concern over excitement.
12: That's it. They don't expect it to take over as fast as it actually will, but
0: it won't affect your life as much.
12: Yeah. Yeah.
0: Because I thought I heard that the younger generation, they're the most concerned. Or they're more concerned than any other generation because of the job situation.
12: Yeah, they should be.
0: Yeah.
12: Look, imagine you decide, you're like, oh, well, I need to work for 30 years to pay for this home or whatever.
0: Exactly.
12: And it's like,
8: They'll be the most affected by it.
0: Yeah.
8: Yeah. Right?
12: Yep.
8: A teacher in Houston is conducting an interesting social experiment. Her students can choose to pass gas secretly or they can go to a designated spot.
12: Fart zone.
8: A fart corner.

0: the fire.
1: Don't ever stand in a corner again. I don't want to see you in a corner.
2: You can see him scrunch up his face like an infant pooping.
3: Oh, yeah.
1: That's what he did.
4: That's what I was
1: did,
4: doing.
1: Yeah.
4: It
3: was not good.
2: Yeah, that's what I was doing.
3: Here's the teacher here talking about it.
5: This is our fart corner. No. If you need to fart, simply come over here, fart, take about 10 seconds, get your little spray going on.
1: I love it.
5: No Nobody's way. Paying attention. Nobody cares. Nobody was worried about
4: Everybody's
5: it.
4: Everybody's going to laugh.
5: This is our fart corner.
3: She says she's just trying to keep the funk in one area.
1: I can understand that. And she's got the, you know, the spray.
4: She's
1: fed
4: up.
1: The spray. I mean, kids fart, dude. They fart and it's gross.
4: But wasn't it embarrassing for kids? You know they're going to laugh. Somebody goes over in that corner, they're going to be giggling.
1: Yes.
0: If he goes like 4 or 5 times.
1: Chuck's always in fart corner.
4: He's always there.
1: Chuck's just moving his chair over
0: but
1: there.
0: I like the day,
1: I'm such a corner. Comedian, though,
4: yeah,
1: at
4: you would
1: the
4: love
1: end
4: it.
1: Of the day. And I do think it takes the pressure off anyone else that is, like, maybe having a rough day. You know, it's just like everyone else has done it. Just go ahead and do it.
4: Yeah,
1: it's not a big deal.
4: Don't you just want to blame it on someone else? You never know. It's like a mystery of where it came from, the kids.
1: I don't know. Like,
4: as long as
1: I don't know how much
4: loud.
1: Of a mystery. Yeah, that's the problem right there. Yeah.
4: Do not put a sign up like that says fart corner over there.
1: Don't give them any ideas.
0: Use it. I'll use it.
1: Yep.
4: Don't do it.
1: You're not coming in here to fart.
4: No, put it in Jason's room.
1: I can't. Honestly, perfect. That's true. He's done it.
3: Yeah.
4: Barely have a corner in there to use, but.
0: All right, fart in here.
1: Yeah.
0: Whatever.
1: I
3: fart box him.
1: I honestly, I cannot. It would be, it's so devastating for me to really fart a stinky fart.
4: Oh, God.
1: And have Lisa smell it.
3: Well, sure.
4: Well, yeah.
3: Well, of course.
1: I don't know. I'd be devastated.
4: But the kids, as a kid, you think you would be, you're
1: kids,
4: different?
1: Kids, it's just funny, it's just man. Farts are just funny, you know?
4: I don't know
1: when they become embarrassing.
3: When you're worried about girls, when you're, you know,
1: that's it.
3: Like what grade were you like, okay, now I'm worried about girls. I can't let them hear me fart.
1: Yeah. I don't want to be like fart corner champion in 10th grade.
4: No.
1: You know what I mean? Ninth
4: like
1: grade.
4: Middle school.
1: No way.
4: School.
1: No, this
3: fart
1: is a young
3: champion.
1: Fart corner champion.
3: You'd be fart corner champion.
1: I
3: here.
1: Would.
3: Absolutely. It would.
6: Cream something sweet. What's something new to eat?
3: There's a new pumpkin spice. It's bananas.
1: What?
3: A TikTok trend featuring banana milk in coffee drinks, cold foams, and matchas has sparked a full-on banana craze now. 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
1: Were you guys saying you didn't like
4: artificial banana?
1: But I don't mind it, but
4: I like a real banana and
1: yes.
4: banana bread.
1: Oh, yeah.
4: That's
1: oh,
4: good.
1: Yeah.
4: But the rest of it, no.
3: It's that fake. It reminds me of those, you know, those like banana, they weren't gummies. They were
1: like a foam candy. Oh,
4: yes.
1: Delicious.
3: Oh, God.
1: Delicious.
3: It
1: those little foam bananas?
0: They're like runts, the banana and the runts.
1: Oh, love those. Oh,
3: terrible.
1: Love them.
3: No, we're all on the same page.
1: The diabetes.
3: But TikTok.
0: I don't have any for you, but I'll bring them.
3: TikTok has caused it to blow up, and now it's everywhere. When you're fast-tracking a creamer because it's popular on TikTok,
1: you have to move quick these days.
3: You do.
1: Like, you don't have a lot of time. Like, you've got something, and it's like it starts to take off, you better go with it, so.
3: Speaking of bananas, if you're a late-night snacker who absolutely needs some munchies before getting some Z's, choose the right foods before bed. It could actually help you sleep better.
1: Ice cream.
3: No. According to health experts, some foods contain nutrients like potassium, tryptophan, and other compounds that support melatonin and are linked to relaxation in the body's natural sleep cycle.
1: I'm not cooking a turkey, Dave.
3: The foods you should consider as your late night snack? Bananas, number one.
0: Sourdough on that list?
3: Sourdough bread is not on the list.
0: I had a couple slices of sourdough before.
3: No.
1: Oh, wow.
3: It is not on the list.
0: After basketball, I was like, I need something quick.
1: Yep.
0: Sourdough.
3: Tart cherry juice.
0: Ooh.
3: Salmon and tuna.
1: What about an Italian sausage?
3: There's no Italian sausage on here.

0: goes on.
1: Now we know why he's in fart corner all the time.
2: Right, yes.
3: I had to make a bunch of Italian sausages.
1: You had to?
0: Had to. Well, you know, like you have them. I had a package of them.
3: And it's like, if I don't make all these, we're in big trouble. So it's Italian sausage.
1: Sweet potatoes, kiwi, and low-fat dairy products, not ice cream.
3: Get out of here.
1: Like milk and yogurt.
0: I did have yogurt, too, with my sourdough.
1: You had a full-blown meal when you got home.
3: That's after basketball. Yeah, gotta get those carbs.
0: Waking up hungry.
1: Oh,
3: yeah.
1: You used to go to Panda Express. At least you're not doing that.
0: Yeah, that was a pregame.
1: Oh, God. Yeah. Chinese food before a game?
0: Oh, yeah. I've made some bad pregame choices.
3: Sure.
2: Yeah, that's not a good one.
0: Panda Express. Like the Mediterranean, and where I have all the garlic and stuff. And I have like a shawarma.
1: I'm farting, my breast stinks.
3: Oh, my God.
1: Someone smells like garlic out here.
2: Horrible.
3: Nah, oh, my God. It's me,
1: this guy over there.
0: But I'm like, I don't know who it could be.
2: Yeah, you're going to blame me on someone.
0: Who made that choice?
4: Uh-huh. Dave and Chuck the Freak on 101 WRIF and WRIF HD1 Detroit. 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
12: Southfield Freeway North at the Lodge. There's an accident closing down the two left lanes. 94 West after M59, an accident there. 94 westbound between Greenfield and Wayne Road, the left lane's closed. 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
14: We're going to have some increasing clouds today, the high near 83. Overnight, there is a chance of showers with thunderstorms, mainly before 1 a.m., then partly cloudy, low 66. A chance of showers Saturday with an afternoon thunderstorm possible. Tomorrow's high near 80. Right now, it's 60 degrees.

0: turned to hours, and by 2 p.m., with no luck fixing the lift, he'd been up in the air inside a hot sign for 4 hours without water.
1: Eventually, I started to feel like crap, and I told him, you know, call EMS. I said, I don't care what you have to do, get me down.
0: It was around this time, Gao says, he started making videos for his wife and kids in case things didn't go his way.
2: What?
1: God forbid if something were to actually happen, is my final words. So, essentially a goodbye without saying goodbye.
0: But then the Wilmington Fire Protection District responded, and about an hour later, a different lift borrowed from a nearby job site arrived. Gao's own video showing the equipment that would rescue him. About the same time, Chopper 7 captured his spirits improving, giving us the thumbs up, an image that quickly went viral.
1: I was not prepared for it to get as much traction as it did. I had no idea that I was going to be stuck up there that long or was going to be anywhere near that kind of a scenario.
0: In the end, Gao was stuck for more than 6 hours before he was rescued, grateful to live to tell his tale.
1: I am so fortunate that it turned out the way it did, and I'm able to look back in hindsight and laugh at it.
2: Oh, you'd hate to die in a truck stop sign.
3: You really would.
2: Oh, yeah.
3: A really bad way to go.
2: Oh, man.
4: Just awful. I hope he got the work done.
2: Someone else has to go back in there now.
4: You know?
2: And you get a better lift.
4: You might as well. You're in there. You might as well really improve it all.
2: Yeah, just redo it all. Just change all the bulbs. You don't have to go back in there for a while.
4: Might as well.
2: Now, a mom from the Boston area who says she dropped her car off at an auto repair shop and instead it was taken out on the roads, driven hundreds of miles, and they didn't even repair what it was in there for.
4: Oh, boy.
2: Here's her story now from WBZ-TV.
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4: My mind is blown by the reporter.
7: Why?
3: Which were the blonde
7: Boston reporter?
4: Yeah.
7: Her? Why?
4: Yes. No.
3: No, the people in the action place, the call action place, the ladies. Who are you talking about?
7: Which one are you talking about?
4: Okay. I don't know. I don't want to be extremely rude. So I'm just going to not. I won't.
7: I don't understand.
3: I don't know what you're to go over.
4: No one else noticed, so I'm just going to let it go.
3: What?
7: Okay.
4: No. Okay. When they were talking, like, oh, they contacted us or whatever. Who's the old lady?
3: There's two old ladies that work, and
4: I thought it was the same person.
3: And
4: so
3: she's like the main reporter, but then they've got like these older women that work in the call for action. They try to get.
4: They're just like they help out.
7: No, they're like answering the phone. They're taking your tips.
4: I was like, thought it was the same person.
3: No.
4: And I was like, how is this even possible? Okay,
3: thank you. She's not the main reporter of the story.
4: Thank you.
3: Yeah, I did notice them, though. I did think, oh, wow.
4: Yes.
3: They're working.
7: And maybe they volunteer their time. They're seniors.
4: Yeah, maybe
7: volunteer.
4: And
3: that's who you want, like the seniors to help out.
4: Oh, yeah. They're going to get all the information. Absolutely. They're going to make sure it's all filled out correctly.
7: Yeah.
4: It's going to take a while.
7: Seniors care.
3: They do.
7: Got to worry where you drop your car off to, though.
3: Oh.
4: You know, the thing is, you sign up for some kind of weird thing no one's heard of.
3: The extended warranty.
4: The extended warranty plan. Like, you answered one
3: gotta
4: of those
3: really look
4: letters,
3: into that.
4: You know. And then they're like, yeah, take it to this place. And, like, who even knows who's tied in with each other? I don't know, man.
7: You know, we could have actually had a story go viral because just the other day we told you about a listener who had an Amazon package delivered and it fell into their pool.
4: Mm-hmm. Yes. Yeah.
7: Well, the exact same thing happened 2 days later to someone else, and it has made news and gone viral. Here's the story from NBC.
18: A homeowner in Texas capturing the moment her Amazon drone delivery went off the deep end. This video, shot the same week Amazon announced an expansion of its drone delivery service to nearly 500 cities and towns this year. But with drones crashing into the sides of apartments.
19: Uh-oh. That does not sound good. Oh, oh my God.
18: Even dropping a box onto a dog.
4: Questions now if the high-flying tech is ready for prime time,
18: as Amazon says it hopes to deliver to doorsteps and backyards as fast as 30 minutes. Amazon saying in a statement that incidents are extremely rare and that the company will take steps to prevent it from happening in the future. The Trump administration is giving delivery drones a green light.
20: If you take, you know, some Amazon trucks off the road, DoorDash delivery drivers off the road, that frees up our roadways.
18: As the FAA tells NBC News in a statement that drone operators are required to report incidents involving serious injury or more than $500 in property damage. For consumers, Delivery by drone bypasses the traffic, with companies promising faster than ever delivery by air. Uber Eats jumping in, announcing drone delivery in dozens of U.S. cities beginning later this year. The promise of aerial delivery making a splash for consumers nationwide. Brian Chung, NBC News.
7: Be careful.
3: The dog's going to be traumatized.
4: Oh my God.
7: Anytime any a drone comes
4: noise,
7: by.
4: Any loud noise, himself. A fan turns on.
21: Uber Eats now, too?
3: Yeah.
21: Food order's going to be a mess.
3: Yeah.
4: Yeah.
21: I'm dropped right in the pool.
3: Mm-hmm.
21: I don't know, man.
7: Well, they can't drop
21: drinks.
7: Approve
21: this.
7: They can't drop drinks or anything any from a drone.
4: No, none of us got any say in
21: this.
3: No.
7: You don't have to use the service.
4: You know what sucks, though? It just sucks. Like, you had all that stuff happen to you just 2 days earlier, but you just didn't get that sweet video.
7: I know.
4: If you would have got that
7: sweet
4: video.
7: Yeah, the listener just
4: video.
7: Got a picture of finding it in their pool, but didn't see it drop.
4: Yep. Mm. Yep.
7: Definitely would have made the news. So yeah, they're expanding this to 500 more cities. They just announced this week.
4: Oh, yeah. I mean, you, like I said, I mean, there's a place that on my way home, I see them flying all the time. They're all, there's no shortage of people actually doing it, so.
21: I think we're just going to see a bunch of these stories popping up for a while.
4: Uh-huh.
21: Right?
2: Oh, yeah.
21: Drop down roofs and just wait till.
2: Oh, yeah. They're expanding right here. You can get it right here. There's the zip code there.
3: Mm.
2: We can get a drone delivery to the courtyard.
21: What do you need?
2: What do we want?
3: I'm going to test it out.
21: Snacks?
4: Okay, that's, but I mean, snacks. My whole thing is like, how do you initiate the drone delivery, I guess? Is it a pull down that we just don't see?
3: It's an option on your app, I think.
4: It is?
3: There's an option on there if it's in your area.
4: Okay.
3: You'll see it. It'll pop up.
2: Like if you, will it say which items are applicable to?
3: I don't know. I didn't go that far into it.
4: Yeah.
21: Well, I'm just sure when it's like pick your shipping, right? Do you want 2 day? Do you want this
3: right,
21: day
3: for your delivery? And
21: it's
3: like
21: drone right. in 1 hour or something.
2: How do I see? I thought it would be like a thing on the main page.
4: It's probably like in at checkout.
3: Yeah.
4: You know, you'd so have
2: it's
4: to
2: gotta
4: buy.
2: Be something that you'd need.
4: Crocs.
2: I don't think Crocs would be drone to you. It's not like an urgent need for Crocs.
0: Well,
2: right?
0: Crocs are speak for yourself. Not to you, dude. Yeah. Come on.
2: Yeah. What about toilet paper? Can I get okay? Here's toilet
4: it seems
2: paper
4: big,
2: for
4: though.
2: $14.97.
4: It seems big.
2: It's too big.
4: I think it's too big.
2: Yeah, it's not offered for drone. Paper towels. What do you need urgently? What do you got to have right away?
3: Nothing.
21: Does it have to be urgent? They get to decide.
2: No, but I'm thinking, like, what would they include in it? Like, what would they say? Okay, people will want this.
4: I bet it would, like, just a cleaning supply. You know, like Pine Sol. You know? Something that they would have on a shelf somewhere that they could just
2: Pine
4: fire.
2: Sol. Still using Pine Sol?
4: I don't even know. But you can't buy too much of it. So you only got to buy a single one.
21: Man, Pine Sol. It takes me right back to my childhood.
4: Oh, sweet, sweet smell.
21: I smell it right now.
4: Oh, yeah.
2: I just haven't smelled it in years.
21: Oh, my God. Just a big bucket full of that.
4: Yeah. I think I bought a pile of it during the pandemic, and I still have it all. Oh, never touched.
21: Yeah, it was my mom's choice.
2: I don't see it being advertised here, but
4: who knows, dude?
21: Sex toy. Can we get a vibrator? That's got to be on demand.
2: So that is an urgent need.
0: So it's like ones. Pens and like things for cell phones and stuff. I found a like Amazon.com, the drone delivery page.
2: Mm, okay.
0: Underwear.
2: Okay. Oh, my. That is an urgent need sometimes.
21: You need some new cool ones.
2: If you were here and something happened, you needed undies. Chuck, you could get undies droned in if you had an accident.
4: I could.
3: It's good to know that we have that option.
4: It is good.
21: If you had an accident. I mean, he's going home if he has an accident, right?
1: Well, he doesn't have to. He can just have it droned in.
4: Exactly.
3: Right? Right.
4: We got a shower.
2: New track pants, new undies just arrived, Chuck.
1: The drone will come in, drop the package right on my head.
4: Yeah,
1: and
4: exactly.
1: Then Chuck will have new underwear.
21: No, rule still applies. If we have accidents, we're out of here.
3: Yeah, no. True.
21: Let's stop calling them accidents.
3: It takes us so long to figure out how to even do this. Like, we could have just went to the store and bought it by the time. Yeah, we're trying to figure it out.
4: It took Ryan being a lot younger than us to be like, guys,
3: yeah, but you still have
4: you
3: to
4: morons.
3: Tie it to your page.
2: And maybe because I'm not signed in to...
3: Yeah, you need your account signed in.
2: I guess generally the rule is it's got to be over $50 and under 5 pounds.
4: Oh, wow. Okay.
2: So they won't deliver just anything.
3: Mm.
2: But emergency undies.
3: There you go.
2: On the list.
4: I mean, $50 worth of underwear.
2: You'd have to throw other stuff in there too, right?
4: Wild.
2: You'd have to round out your order with wipes, get some
4: undies. Some expensive underwear.
2: Track pants. Get the whole
4: thing. $50 worth of Fruit of the Looms like I buy, you'd need an airplane drop off.
2: Oh, man. Amazing. The future is here.
3: It is.
4: Yeah, it sucks so bad. It's
2: not as great as we expected. We'll take a break. When we come back, celebrity dirt and sports news. What is now the highest grossing R-rated movie of all time? How are fantasy football players serving their time for coming in last place? And what was a guy named Bluntman planning to do at the gathering of the Juggalos? We'll find out when we come right back on Dave and Chuck the Freak.
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8: The creator of the Skinny Girl Empire is officially launching her own line of Skinny Girl Marijuana, a specially engineered strain of pot designed not to give you the munchies. Anonymous, you're on with Dave and Chuck the Freak. 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
22: Hello?
8: Yep.
22: Hey, what's up, man? It's Dan.
8: Hey, Dan.
22: Just two things so, about it.
8: Hold on a second. You told Jason you wanted to be anonymous, but then you're like, hey, it's Dan.
22: Oh, I don't know, man. But listen, my fact is this, is that marijuana is alcohol soluble and fat soluble. So say you get stoned, it cleans your fat cells. So when you start coming down, that's why you get the munchies. So I don't see it working.
8: Anonymous out. Dan, thanks for calling in.
22: Yeah, bud.
23: Anonymous scientist Dan.
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21: 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Whatever, man.
23: It's fat solubles.
3: I love the weed scientist.
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29: There's a closure. It's on 94 westbound between M59 and North River Road. Closed due to an accident. Stop traffic from 23 Mile. Gratiot can be used as an alternate route. 94 west between Greenfield and Wayne. The left lane's closed down. 96 to Jeffries West between Levan and 275. Two left lanes are closed. 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
28: Going to be some increasing clouds today with a high near 83. Then overnight, there is a chance of showers and thunderstorms, mainly before 1 a.m., then partly cloudy, low 66. For tomorrow, a chance of showers continues with a chance of an afternoon thunderstorm as well, the high near 80. Right now, it's 61.

0: Juggalo nickname. And...
1: Oh, like Pop-Tart or Jellyfish?
0: Right. Like, think about that.
1: How do you get your Juggalo
0: I don't know.
1: Nickname?
0: I mean, I'm sure you can't pick it yourself. And to me, if the Juggalos have named you...
1: Oh, there it is.
0: Blunt Man? Mm-hmm. Then... You know you got the blunts.
1: It's still on the website.
2: Right on the site.
1: For over 20 years, we've supplied the gathering with everything you need to keep the party going, from blunt wraps to bongs, papers, pipes, and lighter fluid, and much, much more.
0: So what do? They had this in a spot where it's not allowed?
1: I guess driving it to the gathering.
0: God.
1: They got pulled over for traffic violations. And now they got 28 pounds of weed in them.
0: Yeah, that was a setup by the man who wants to be the new blunt man.
1: Lisa, if you want to go for your neon braids, you can get them done there, too.
0: Yeah, Sunshine will do that for you. Another nickname.
3: You can hang out with Jellyfish all weekend.
0: God, what would all of our nicknames be?
1: Pretty I'd be incredible. Buttoned down.
0: Oh, wow.
3: Buttoned
0: down. That's not bad. It's actually not a bad one.
2: Buttoned down. Yeah.
1: You'd be the queen, Chuck.
0: Oh, God. What an honor.
3: The queen?
0: What an honor to be the queen of the Juggalos.
1: Whoop indeed. My goodness. It's not something I ever... Bless you, Juggalos, that listen.
0: Oh, yeah. No, they listen.
1: We know.
0: For sure.
1: Thank you.
0: Well, it kind of breaks down the same. Dave and Chuck listeners are like 40% white trash and 60% big hearts.
1: Yeah, you're right. Well. Absolutely. It does line up.
0: Yep.
1: The Odyssey just became the highest grossing R-rated movie of all time with a global take now of almost $1.4 billion. Previous record holder, Deadpool and Wolverine with a little over $1.3
0: billion. Is it good?
1: I've heard it's good. What are you talking about?
0: I mean, I don't know.
1: I haven't heard anything bad about it.
0: I just knew it was like this
1: really
0: big
1: long.
0: Thing to see on incredible shot, incredibly
1: 94% on Rotten Tomatoes.
2: Yeah, people like it.
0: Yeah, so it's good.
2: Yeah.
1: My kids loved it.
0: Okay. I guess I haven't really like heard, wow, what a movie you have to see. I've just heard a lot of like, wow, it was shot incredibly and what an incredible thing to see. I was like afraid that it was like, visually stunning and just like, okay.
2: The story wasn't as good or
0: just
2: something.
0: Okay. Yeah. You know, so I hope it's really good. I mean, it is one of the oldest stories ever told, right?
1: Well, for sure. But yeah, 94% on Rotten Tomatoes, 88% on Metacritic.
0: Yeah.
1: Seems to be.
0: I'll see it one day.
2: Oh, I will, yeah.
0: Not an incredible IMAX.
1: Juggalos came up with a few more nicknames.
0: Oh, nice.
1: Spud Man is one of mine.
0: Okay, not bad.
2: That's a good one.
1: They're calling me Black and Blue.
3: That's Chuck, recent.
1: They're going to call you Comfy Pants.
0: Oh, I love that.
2: Oh, Comfy Pants. It's nice.
3: Spud Man's great.
0: I know.
2: Oh, my God.
1: Yes, a bit. That's awesome. Fine. I accept it.
3: You're the potato guy.
1: Spud Man.
0: Yep.
1: The cast of Shrinking visited Sesame Street back in May to film 6 original segments. Well, Cookie Monster posted a behind-the-scenes clip with Harrison Ford yesterday, and it's gone viral for obvious reasons. Harrison and Cookie Monster are eating cookies while they hum the Indiana Jones theme song together.
0: Oh, no.
1: And, of course, Cookie Monster is wearing an Indy costume for the occasion.
4: Yeah.
1: Mmm.
0: Okay. You almost got it.
1: Who got it wrong? Did Indy get? Did Harrison get it wrong?
0: He did.
1: He got his own theme song wrong.
0: Jumped the gun at the end there.
1: Yeah, me too. Cookie Monster said, "Me think me know this song."
0: Here
1: it is. That's been in my mind. You know,
0: yes,
1: I said it to you.
0: You said it yesterday.
1: I can't stop humming the Indiana Jones.
0: I know.
1: Theme.
0: That's.
1: And
0: I
1: did not see this.
0: No, I know. I'm like, well, now you're really screwed.
2: Yeah, it'll be in there for a long time.
0: Now you're really screwed. It's baked in there like a chocolate chip cookie now.
1: Everything I've been doing the past 2 days, walking down the hallway, driving in my car.
3: You feel like Indy? Have you watched it?
0: No.
1: No.
0: No, you know what? We talked about

0: story where Indy was coming back to do like another movie. That's what it was. That's all it took.
1: Oh my God, it's been in there since Monday. Yeah, because Harrison Ford is going to do the ride at Disney World.
0: Yeah, it wasn't another movie. It was the ride. That's all it took.
2: That's a scary place, man.
1: My brain?
2: Yeah.
1: Terrifying.
2: I don't want to be in there.
1: No, I don't want to be in there.
3: We're in there every day.
0: Yeah,
2: we're in there.
3: Whether we like it or not.
2: Only for a little bit, right?
0: We're in there.
2: Yeah, he's got to be with it like all the time.
0: 24/7.
2: Just walking around humming Indiana Jones.
0: Oh, yeah.
1: But like, I try everything I can do.
2: Mixed with all sorts of other stuff.
1: Yeah, I know.
0: Yep.
1: No, it is a terrifying place.
0: I try to snap him out of it, but there's really...
1: That's why I love to escape it at night.
0: That's the only time his brain turns off.
1: It is.
2: Cookie Monster.
0: Yeah.
1: I gotta.
0: Yeah. That even sounds like Cookie Monster.
1: Yikes.
2: You're going to sing that before you go to bed. Num, num, num, sound.
1: Num, num, num, num, num, num, num, num. Maybe.
0: Oh, God.
1: Maybe something to think about.
0: Well.
1: By the way, Jason, your name would be Two Streams in the Juggalo community.
0: Oh, yeah.
1: What up, Two Streams?
2: Yeah. Double Stream.
0: Yeah.
2: I mean, that's amazing.
0: It is amazing.
2: Thank you so much.
1: When we come back in just a moment, did a urologist like working with wieners a little too much?
0: Oh, boy.
1: Why did a tourist regret trying to rappel down a waterfall?
0: Hmm.
1: What went wrong for a big guy in a hot tub? An idiot criminal of the day, all still to come here on Dave and Chuck the Freak.
4: Previously on Dave and Chuck the Freak.
1: A West Bloomfield man has been arrested after police found 45 pounds of marijuana in his car during a traffic stop. Look at all this weed.
0: Oh, boy. That's all my weed.
1: Michigan State Police trooper saw the driver following too closely. This is how they always get these guys, which always makes me believe they know they've been watching them. Because they look for something real simple to pull them over, right?
0: Yeah. I don't know. I mean, I've seen enough TV to know.
1: Have you been pulled over before?
5: Oh, come on now. I'm a black man in the west side of the city of Detroit. How many times have you been pulled over, Dave?
0: Hundreds.
1: Dave's like, hey. You must have had a life of no cop interaction.
5: Hey, Dave, you know, when you DWB driving while black, you profiled at every corner, man. I've been pulled over by civilians.
1: You know what, Dave, when I got to pull this guy over.
0: I wouldn't doubt it.
2: It's hard.
4: It's Dave and Chuck the Freak. WRIF and WRIF HD1 Detroit. 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Dave and Chuck the Freak.
0: Happy Friday. It is Chuck the Freak. 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
28: 94 West between M59 and North River Road. An accident closing down the two left lanes. A stop and go from 23 Mile. Gratiot can be used as an alternate route. 75 North at Dixie Highway. There is construction there. It's reducing you to one lane. Stop and go right now from Ortonville. That'll wrap up at 3 p.m. and M59 East at Squirrel Road, an accident with slow traffic from 75. 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
25: 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Apparently, he suffered a hip injury during a recent practice.
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5: Going to have some increasing clouds today with a high near 83. And then overnight, a chance of showers and thunderstorms. Partly cloudy, low 66. Chance of showers tomorrow with a chance of an afternoon storm and a high of 80. Right now, it's 62.

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0: 94 West between M59 and North River Road. Accident still there, blocking 2 lanes of traffic, 2 left lanes. It's slow from 21 Mile. Gratiot can be used as an alternate route. 75 northbound at Dixie Highway. You're reduced to 1 lane because of construction. It's stop and go from Ortonville Road. That'll wrap up until at 3 p.m. A car accident or a truck accident is no laughing matter. Then it's time to call Mike, attorney Mike Morris. 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
16: Going to have some increasing clouds today. The high near 83. There is a chance of showers and thunderstorms overnight. Low 66. Chance of showers tomorrow. Maybe an afternoon thunderstorm possible. High near 80. Sunny 78 on Sunday. Right now, it's 65 degrees in Metro Detroit.

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1: Oh my God, Lisa, you pulled away. What are you doing, Lisa?
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31: M5 eastbound before Middle Belt, an accident with stop-and-go traffic. 75 northbound at Dixie Highway. There's construction reduced to 1 lane. Right now it's slow from Ortonville Road. It'll wrap up by 3 p.m. 96 Jeffries West between Levan and 275. Two left lanes are closed. 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
3: Sunny today. We may see some moving clouds later today in a high of 83. There is a chance of some storms overnight, low 66.
6: I think they always move.
3: A chance of showers Saturday, high 80. Right now, it's 72.
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1: I'm good.
3: New Jersey woman, incredibly lucky to have her ring back. She dropped it in a train toilet.
1: Yeah, ooh. I mean, disgusting, right?
3: But somehow got it back.
1: Oh, God.
7: Wedding ring back. That's right. She lost it on a morning train. It accidentally slipped into the toilet of an NJ Transit train. Sheena Easton was not there for this, but Julie Angelicola said she used the restroom on that train last month, returned to her seat, then realized the ring was missing. An NJ Transit team dug it up
1: the whole song
7: and then returned it to her yesterday.
8: Really friendly, hardworking people care, and they really obviously cared enough for my ring back, and they proved it. And it was just, yeah, it made me feel good.
7: Love that story, right up until the point where we say they dug it up. NJ Transit thanks their dedicated group of mechanics who went well above and beyond. Angelicola says the ring was an antique and she is forever grateful. And you,
6: that ring looks like still got a little poop nuggets on
1: I'll
6: it.
1: I'll be honest, though. I mean, that is the kind of ring you want to fall into poop.
3: Yeah just a clean round circle. Yeah. No crazy intricate things.
1: Yep. Yeah. Just, you know.
6: Right. Sterilize that bitch.
1: Yeah. Blast it. Blast it. And everything should be okay.
6: Amazing she got it back, though. You think if it falls in a train toilet. Yeah, they're like, oh, well, sorry, lady.
1: Yeah, I mean,
6: I'm not going through a train toilets worth of poop to get your ring.
9: No. Especially if this guy just had diarrhea in it.
6: Ew. Well, sure.
1: That'd be the best thing you can encounter.
9: It would be tarnished.
1: If it was just my diarrhea, you could just, well, gold stick to a magnet? I don't know if it will.
6: I don't think it will.
1: I don't think it will. But I'm stupid, so.
6: Well, no.
1: Yeah, no, you're screwed.
6: Non-magnetic metal.
1: You're screwed.
6: So you have to finger through every little turd.
1: Man, I'm scared.
9: That was close, right? Okay. You heard it too?
3: No, finger through every little turd.
1: Yeah.
3: I think I was going to say.
1: Before you started through, with an F.
6: Yeah, it did start with an F.
1: You're gonna have to.
6: As long as I'm not alone in here.
1: Finger
6: that.
1: Through.
6: Finger through.
3: Ooh. All right, let's talk sandwiches.
1: Yeah, that's
6: wonderful.
1: Safe. That's safe.
3: New data has revealed the most popular sandwiches across the country. They used Google Trends, social media, and AI to figure this out. The most popular, turkey. I love a turkey sandwich with real turkey. Don't give me any of that deli meat turkey.
1: You like it toasted?
3: I like it all sorts of different ways.
9: Okay. You like cheese?
3: On
1: I'll
3: it?
1: I'll put cheese on it.
3: Sure.
1: Yeah, I'll put cheese on turkey.
3: Right. But my favorite is a club. So turkey, bacon. Lettuce, bacon, tomato.
1: Right.
10: Yeah.
1: Yep. Mm.
10: Jazz it up a little bit.
3: Chef's kiss.
10: That turkey.
11: Yeah, I'm with you on that.
3: Turkey is number one in a ton of states. Grilled cheese is next.
1: I love just a grilled cheese from time to time.
10: Mm-hmm.
3: Just a really good.
1: Yep.
3: Doesn't have to be crazy, as we've said.
1: Nope.
3: Pastrami on rye. Next.
10: It's not bad. Good.
1: I like rye bread.
10: I love rye bread.
3: Mm. I don't like caraway, though. You get them seeds out of there. Out.
9: I'll take it away.
3: You have them.
1: I'm not upset. I'm not upset about them.
3: Like get them out of here. Get them out of there. California, Nevada, New Jersey, and New York love pastrami on rye the most. Bologna. Where do you think bologna is the number one sandwich?
10: That shouldn't even make the
1: kindergarten
10: list. Why is that on the list?
3: Because in Kentucky and Tennessee, it's their favorite sandwich.
1: We got to
6: get them some other meats.
10: Yeah,
1: they can't afford
10: it. Really.
1: They can't afford other meats. It's obvious.
3: That's why it's number one.
1: I mean, it's obvious. That's
3: give me the cheapest
1: thing.
3: Of meats so deli my family can survive.
9: Deli turkey's cheap.
1: No, the mine is closing down. We can't.
3: The mine. Like, what else is there?
12: There's a dust storm about to roll in.
3: Yeah. The tumbleweeds got Jimmy.
1: I mean, like, what are we talking about here?
9: I got a tub of deli turkey that was like $4.
3: Brisket sandwich, number one in Georgia and Texas.
1: Mm. Yeah, I mean, honestly, I think a brisket sandwich should be number one everywhere. It's just, where am I getting it, right? Like, yeah. I mean.
3: Club sandwich, so they actually did list club separately. You folks in South Carolina got it right. That's your number one sandwich, as well as Mississippi.
1: Huh.
3: I don't know. I think this is cheating. In Delaware and Rhode Island, ice cream sandwich was number one.
31: Oh, yeah. That doesn't...
3: Talk
31: that
3: dirty to
1: you. Finally count. Got mine. You
3: that
1: finally got
3: shouldn't
1: mine.
3: Count.
1: Chipwich.
9: No. Oh. I'll smash them. Okay. I'll smash them.
6: He had old boxers on the floor.
9: I do.
1: Oh, my God.
3: In Alaska and Utah, it's Monte Cristo. Which remind me.
1: I don't even know.
31: We talked about it before.
3: Is it ham?
12: It's a breakfast sandwich. Make up your mind, bitch. You want breakfast or lunch?
3: It's like French toast sandwich, right?
31: Is that what it is?
3: Ham and cheese sandwich dipped in egg and pan fried. Yeah, so it's like French toast, but there's ham and cheese inside.
1: Oh, man. Probably wouldn't be furious with it.
3: Roast chicken sandwich is number one in Iowa and Kansas. And tuna melt's the biggest in Montana and Oregon.
31: Come on.
6: No way.
31: Tuna melt.
9: Where's a Reuben? Is a Reuben anywhere?
31: Yeah, Reuben should be on that list.
6: That's my favorite.
31: I agree.
3: Wow. Hawaii loves Spam sandwiches the
1: most. What's on a Reuben?
9: It's corned beef, sauerkraut, Thousand Island.
3: Mm. Yeah. Or I replace the sauerkraut with coleslaw.
6: Mm. Yeah, that's good. Man. That's sweet Reuben.
9: Yeah. That's Georgia Reuben.
3: Is it Georgia Reuben?
9: Mm-hmm.
3: In Michigan, what do you think the number one sandwich is?
1: Peanut butter.
31: Yeah, peanut butter and jelly.
3: Peanut butter jelly.
31: Sweet.
3: Peanut butter jelly time. Peanut butter jelly
31: favorites.
3: Time. Number one.
9: And I don't think it's a Georgia Reuben.
3: Oh,
9: I realize it.
3: So I'm just going to sound like an idiot. Yeah. Can I get a California. Georgia Reuben, please?
9: Well, I think the place that I worked.
1: Is it California?
9: They knew someone named Georgia, so it was like Georgia's Reuben.
3: Oh, so I'll just sound like I'm mentally challenged.
6: I thought it was sweet. If you put coleslaw instead of sauerkraut.
9: Sorry.
1: Well, we're all messed up.
31: I always go with the sauerkraut.
3: Now I'll never order one.
9: There's just some lady named Georgia.
3: I'd be in a fast food freak out. I asked for a Georgia Reuben.
9: This Jewish man told me.
3: There's a lady named Georgia that makes them the special way that I like.
9: Just wanted to
6: thanks.
9: Clear that up.
6: Thanks for saving
1: me. Yeah.
3: And now I know why this is in my head. Now I know. Now I know.
1: Okay.
3: There's a thief at a campground in Canada.
1: Okay.
3: Turns out that thief is a bunch of foxes.
1: Foxes.
31: Okay, that's why.
3: Foxes.
31: Now it all comes together.
3: Now it explains it. Here's the story from CTV News.
11: This is believed to be one of the sly suspects. We have five foxes running around the campground stealing shoes. Stealing so many shoes, Great Blue Heron Provincial Park has set up two bins for recovered footwear.
13: Oh, sneaky fox, stealing so many shoes.
11: Park manager Sonnet McGuire estimates 70 shoes are in these bins.
14: Well, they seem to have good taste. They really like Birkenstocks, but honestly, it's just about anything.
11: The stealing spree came to the park's attention in early July when campers began reporting missing shoes and finding abandoned footwear along trails and roads.
15: So this is the trail I usually find the shoes on.
11: Cabin owner Linda McDonald has become part of the unofficial shoe recovery team.
15: I picked up everything from a baby sandal to a boot. So
1: how's she going?
15: Yeah. Not discriminating.
11: The shoes are generally found in good condition, leading park officials to believe curiosity is fueling the thefts. Campers regularly check the bins and use social media to arrange rides home for their found footwear.
14: Hey, that's my shoe. Is anyone coming to Saskatoon? Can you bring it? And it's just turned into this, like I said, a big scavenger hunt, and it's connecting people in a different way.
11: And with the foxy culprits still at large, the park is recommending campers keep their shoes secured.
3: Well, most people probably leave their shoes outside the tent, right? Because they don't want to stink up the tent.
1: Yeah, just you don't want to track all the sand in, too. I got yelled at about that a few times in my life. So
3: they're outside, so they got something that smells like human, or they're into feet. I don't know.
1: Some foxes are into feet. You know that.
3: Little pervy foxes.
1: Yeah.
3: Getting their foot fetish. This one smells good.
31: What does the fox smell?
3: Feet.
31: I hope that gets out of your head, Dave.
1: There's no chance. All weekend. That's an all weekend one right there.
3: When we come back, a Mexican minute. How is it a miracle that some Mexican fishermen were found alive? We'll explain right after this.
4: Previously on Dave and Chuck the Freak. And
3: Ashley from Ipsy, so you've witnessed a strange orgasm reaction.
16: Yes, guy I was with. Every time he would finale, this guy's hands would freeze up into the strange, like, claw shape and be stuck like that for a good 2 to 3 minutes.
17: Wow. So after I'm done and I'm like, listen, I can't pick anything up or something. Can you help me get my underwear back on? My hands are going to be frozen for like 10 minutes. Is there any way you could sort of help me get dressed? I also have to go to the bathroom pretty bad. Can you come in here and actually wipe me? Because I actually poop every time I have a finale. But with these claw hands, I just can't wipe myself.
6: Oh my goodness. That is not a good night.
4: It's Dave and Chuck the Freak.
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3: 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One more check of the roads on this Friday, bitches. Here's Lisa Way.
1: M5 eastbound, just before Middle Belt, still have an accident with slow traffic. 75 northbound at Dixie Highway. There's construction reducing traffic to one lane. Right now it's stop and go from Ortonville Road. That'll wrap up by 3 p.m. Jeffries westbound between Levan and 275. Two left lanes are closed. Step into the world of magic, adventure, and excitement at the Michigan Renaissance Festival. Open weekends now through October 4th. Get your tickets today at michrenfest.com.
4: Tigers, they currently sit at five games back from the division lead. I know I can. Now it's spreading. 1.5 games out of a wild card spot. They're going to take on the Kansas City Royals tonight.
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3: Some clouds moving in later today, but should be mainly sunny, high of 83. Overnight, a chance of showers and thunderstorms, low 66. Showers tomorrow, maybe an afternoon thunderstorm, high near 80. Right now, it's 76 degrees.
6: Dave and Chuck the Freak at Dave and Chuck on X. Let's break for a Mexican Minute.
3: We've all had bad days.
4: Sure.
3: Not quite like this, though.
4: Okay.
3: Luckily, Chuck, you and I didn't have to float on a cooler for 5 days.
4: Oh.
3: In order to survive at sea.
4: No.
3: Two Mexican fishermen did just that. They used a cooler to survive at sea for days, but were finally rescued on the 5th day.
7: Dave, get up on the cooler. You take a break.
4: Oh, my God.
3: I mean, thankfully,
4: we're
3: it's
4: in a cooler.
3: Pretty big cooler.
1: That's a big cooler.
7: This is our boat. It's a big cooler.
3: 53 and 32-year-old fishermen last communicated with their company 5 days before. They were aboard a ship called the Camaronera.
4: Yeah.
3: The staff sent out a distress call when the men weren't heard from. The Mexican Navy responded by deploying surface and air assets. The wide range of the search allowed rescuers to locate the men floating in the Pacific Ocean 150 miles off the coast.
4: You would think it's just going to tip at any moment.
3: Oh, yeah.
4: There's nothing about that thing that is, like, seaworthy.
3: Mm-mm. Photos shared show the two men sitting inside a blue cooler. Video shows the container bobbing on the ocean as rescuers approach it.
4: Wow.
3: In a Navy Ocean Patrol vessel. There they are. Just floating in the cooler with your buddy for 5 days.
4: Yeah, you're thinking pretty soon I'm going to eat my buddy.
3: Oh, my God. I hope I don't think that. I hope I don't ever think that.
4: Oh, man.
3: Once the fishermen were rescued, they underwent medical evaluations. They were then airlifted.
4: I think the cooler was nicer than the boat that picked them up.
1: I think so.
3: Probably.
4: Whew. Oh, well.
3: They were reunited with their families after a medical examination. They said they're very lucky to be alive.
4: Well, yeah. I mean, there's just two of you, and you're out on a boat, and then the boat sinks.
3: What if I gotta drop a deuce?
4: Can you jump in the water for me?
3: But how do I? What if I can't get back in?
1: No.
4: I don't know.
1: Can't risk it.
4: Maybe just right over the edge.
3: No, just sit up at the edge.
4: Yeah, pop over.
3: Just look away.
4: Yeah.
3: Look away.
7: I don't want to look.
3: Look away.
7: But I'm looking.
3: Don't look at me.
7: I like you.
3: I'm pooping.
7: I like to watch
3: you poop.
7: Don't
3: be gross.
7: I want to watch you poop.
4: I mean, it's just gross. There's nothing good about that whole time.
3: Nope. It's a bad time. Amazing to be alive, though.
4: Yes.
3: Happy to be alive. Yeah. And that's going to do it for us here on this Friday, bitches. Stay safe, and we'll talk to you next time on Dave and Chuck the Freak.
8: I think everyone should say penis so we can take away the negative power of the word. Yeah? So everybody?
9: Penis.
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0: 101 WRIF, Detroit's Rock Station. How are you? I'm Amy Brooks in for Jade today. I know that you probably lose a lot of sleep at night wondering, what is the most popular sandwich in the state of Michigan? I know, I've been there too. Well, I'm going to help you to get a good night's sleep tonight. And I'm going to tell you that according to Google Trends, the most popular sandwich in Michigan is a peanut butter and jelly sandwich. Really? PB&J? Well, now you're going to lose sleep tonight wondering who the hell loves PB&Js over like a BLT.
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0: 101 WRIF, Detroit's Rock Station. How are you? I'm Amy Brooks in for Jade today. Did you go see the Foo Fighters a couple of Thursdays ago? Did you miss Queens of the Stone Age? Do you realize that they went on stage at like 6:30? I know so many people that are upset because Queens of the Stone Age went on so early. And then people are sharing all of these incredible videos of Josh Homme just in, you know, just this typical form, his amazing form. And so many people miss them. I mean, I guess we've really got to pay attention to that doors open time, right?
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0: 101 WRIF, Detroit's rock station, with some Seether and Fine Again. Seether out on the road this fall with Stained. Stained celebrating the 25th anniversary of their Break the Cycle album. And Seether's out on the road with them. They're going to be at Pine Knob on September 27th. And you'll want to keep it locked onto the Riff for your chance to win your way into the show.
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0: White Zombie on Detroit's Rock Station 101 WRIF. How are you doing? I'm Amy Brooks in for Jade today. Speaking of White Zombie, Rob Zombie, Marilyn Manson bringing their Freaks on Parade tour to Pine Knob September 4th. And right now, you can win your way in and you could upgrade your tickets to those in the pavilion. 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

Had a bunch of you hanging out with these guys on Sunday before they opened the show for Five Finger Death Punch over at Pine Knob. I love to see Eva under fire, and I really love to see them on the big stage. Here's Villainous on the riff.

take my hand and come with me, because you look so fine that I really want to make you mine. I said, you look so fine that I really want to make you mine. 4, 5, 6, come on and get your kicks. Now you don't need

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Really wanna make you mine. 4, 5, 6, come on and get your kicks. Now you don't need

0: 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Rush coming to Little Caesars Arena. 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

0: 101WRIF, Detroit's Rock Station. How are you? I'm Amy Brooks in for Jade today. The Michigan Lottery Arts Beats and Eats coming to downtown Royal Oak September 4th through the 7th. And on Friday night, Lit and Fuel are kicking off the festival on the Jim Beam National Stage. 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

0: 101 WRIF, Detroit's Rock Station. Thank you for hanging out with me today. I'm Amy Brooks, sitting in for Jade Meltdown up next. Melty's got some good stuff for you. He's got your chance to grab those VIP seats at the Lit and Fuel Show at the Arts, Beats, and Eats Festival. Also, your chance to win your way in to see Rob Zombie and Marilyn Manson. It's all on the way. And not to mention Meltdown. I mean, that's a damn prize in itself. I'll check in with you tomorrow right here on the
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2: One more pervy guy to tell you about. 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
3: 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Veronica Gonzalez was one of those passengers.
2: It sounded like Veronica through that whole story.
4: Veronica? I thought it was Veronica.
5: I heard Veronica, too.
2: Heard Veronica, but...
4: Me, too.
2: Who knows?
5: I like changing just one letter.
2: I don't know. Just think of all the different names you could come up with changing the first letter. Wisa?
4: Bad names, yeah.
5: Wisa? It sounds like you got a speech impediment.
2: Yes. Wisa way!
5: Hey, Wisa.
2: Wisa.
5: Wisa.
2: Wisa way!
5: Wisa.
2: How are you? Everything good? That's pretty cool.
5: Wisa.
2: Wisa. Jason, how you doing?
6: Oh, my God.
5: Hello.
2: Oh, no. Wyan.
4: Wyan.
5: Wyan.
2: That's Wisa, Wyan. I work with all of them.
6: Pretty weird.
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0: I think I read that they sped the last part of that song up to make it sound more apocalyptic. There's War Pigs, Black Sabbath, on Detroit's rock station, The Riff. I've always wanted to ask one of the guys in the band, and I always forget for some reason. Anyways, it's Meltdown here. Not forgetting that I have tickets to give away. Tickets to Lit and Fuel. They're going to be in town for Arts, Beats, and Eats coming up on September 4th. We'll give you some passes for that. Rob Zombie also playing that night at Pine Knob with Marilyn Manson. I've got your chance to go see him. And we'll do the 4-play of 4 today with songs in which there's some sort of collaboration with somebody from a different band, an outside band. So get your requests in. I've got a lot of them on my Facebook at Meltdown WRIF. Starting to get some now on my X, my Twitter, at Meltdown Rocks. And looking for yours for this Friday.
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0: I don't know if you caught this, but there's a new movie, Mutiny, that stars Jason Statham, and Amazon MGM accidentally leaked it on Prime Video ahead of its theatrical release. So details of the plot were spoiled for anyone who hasn't already seen a Jason Statham movie. They're pretty much all the same. Here's Linkin Park on the Rift.

All right, Art's Beats and Eats is coming up Memorial Day weekend, as it does every single year. And as we do every year, we've got passes to give you for it. The guys from Lit and Fuel are playing on September 4th. I've got a chance to go coming up in two songs. Here's A Perfect Circle and their latest, Maynard James Keenan, Billy Howard on the boys. The song's called Starless, and you're hearing it for your Friday ride home on 101 The Riff.

0: There's Oasis Wonderwall on Detroit's Rock Station 101 WRIF. Earlier today, I had a chance to talk with comedian Jim Jeffries, who's going to be at the Caesars Windsor coming up on September 11th. He's been to 27 Oasis shows, if you can believe that. Just three or four in the last couple of years. But I'll be posting that interview probably coming up sometime next week. It's super funny, and I hope that you guys dig that. In the meantime, 4Play4 coming up here in a bit. And I'd say it's all about bands that feature songs with some outside, you know, collaborating going on. So you got to keep them collaborated. We'll do that coming up here in just a bit. All right, Arts, Beats, and Eats. That's coming up Labor Day weekend. September 4th, the guys from Lit and Fuel are playing. If you want some passes, we'll take caller 25, 248-544-WRIF. I'll give away some tickets to go see this show shortly.
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1: And say it's all about songs that have outside members from other bands collaborating with them. And I got a lot of requests for this one from Seether featuring Amy Lee, of course, from Evanescence. This is when Amy and Sean were dating. Here's Broken on 101 The Riff.

That one for Matthew Priest on my ex. You can hit me up at Meltdown Rocks. That one's got Kid Rock, the guys from Nickelback, and also Dimebag Darrell, an old guitar solo that he never used. I'll tell you what, we'll stay in the Elton John theme and play one for Jim Duras on my Facebook. Kind of forgot about this one. Ordinary Man, Ozzy, featuring Elton John. It's songs that feature outside collaborators on 101 The Riff.

0: There's Queens of the Stone Age on 101 WRIF. Dave Grohl playing drums on that one. Dean Ween from the band Ween playing guitar. A bunch of extra musicians on there. Songs have added musicians from outside the band, little collaborations for today's foreplay for this Friday. Thanks, as always, for your suggestions. It's Meltdown here giving you tickets to go see the Freaks on Parade. Rob Zombie, Marilyn Manson, September 4th. At Pine Knot, plus a qualified upgrade your seats right there into the pavilion. Tickets are still available to go see the two legends. 248-544-WRIF will take caller 25 now.
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From the first song Papa Roach ever released to the latest song from a band called Architects, this song is called Broken Mirror, and you're hearing it on The Riff. Some

0: How low will you go for the loser of your fantasy football league? I'm not even going to tell you what one of my buddies is doing, but I saw that the Major League Baseball team, the Toronto Blue Jays, they came up with this interesting way to determine their draft order. Anyways, 12 Blue Jays players are participating in this year's league, and each drew a name of the member of the team's support staff. Now, those people have to throw a pitch that was timed by a radar gun. The person whose staff member threw the hardest pitch gets the first pick all the way down to the final pick. So no telling what they have to do if they lose, but at least the way they pick their teams is kind of interesting. I was talking about this last week or whatever. I remember a couple years ago on bike night at Stingers, some dude came in dressed as like a bride or something with all of his buddies on bike night because he lost in their fantasy football league. All right, live at 5 coming up here in just a bit as we drive you home for this Friday. And by the way, good luck this year in your fantasy football.
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1: Did you hear about this? The guys from the Foo Fighters opening up the show on September 8th in St. Louis. I guess that particular date, the Pretty Reckless can't open up the show like they've been doing for the past few years. Yeah, Foo Fighters, stadium band. AC/DC, stadium band. That could be a pretty cool road trip.

0: Megadeth on Detroit's Rock Station, The Riff. Detroit's own Eva Under Fire. A little help from Maria Brink from In This Moment coming up here for you in a few minutes. And White Zombie as well. Hi, Meltdown. Are you a college football fan? I have a question for you. How would you like to vote for the Heisman Trophy winner? I guess the Heisman Trophy folks are taking a page out of the Rock and Roll Hall of Fame playbook and letting fans vote starting September 9th. They'll be able to vote every day through this new Heisman Hopefuls platform for whatever player they think is a top performer in college football, and they're going to unveil the results on ESPN during a conference championship weekend. The top three players will be placed on an official fan ballot. It'll be submitted alongside the other 932 voters. So, like I said, taking a page out of the Rock and Roll Hall of Fame play. Well, if they were to do that, then you could probably vote for soccer players, hockey players, baseball players. It don't matter.
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7: Rob Zombie, Marilyn Manson, September 4th at Pine Knob. The Freaks on Parade Tour. Had a chance to see the show in Sturgis last week at the Full Throttle Saloon. Rob never disappoints. More human than human on the riff.

The latest from Eva Under Fire is called Villainous. It features Maria Brink. She's the singer from the band In This Moment. Give this a listen. It's Amanda and Eva Under Fire on The Riff.

0: Coming up, Stone Temple Pilots on the Riff. We'll throw in some Guns N' Roses as well. Did you see there's this new snake species that they discovered? And they actually named it partially after Slash from Guns N' Roses. We'll tell you about that coming up here in a bit. First, I want to tell you about Ghost. Too Big to Rig. This is their new movie that hits theaters coming up on the 26th and through the 29th, I should say. And it's a film that features performances from their sold-out Mexico City shows on the Skeletor World Tour, along with exclusive behind-the-scenes footage, backstage access. You know, they did something like this last year as well. And now they've got a new one called Too Big to Rig. Tickets are available now. Of course, we've got your chance to get in for free. You can always punch up the website for bonus chances as well and enter to win your chance to go see the new Ghost flick.
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1: One more pervy guy to tell you about. This guy, he was just doing it right on the bus and did not mind.
2: 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Veronica Gonzalez was one of those passengers.
1: It sounded like Veronica through that whole story.
3: Veronica? I thought it was Veronica.
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5: I heard Veronica, but...
3: Me, too.
5: Who knows?
1: I like changing just one letter.
5: I don't know. Just think of all the different names you could come up with changing the first letter. Wisa?
3: Bad names, yeah.
4: Wisa? It sounds like you got a speech impediment.
5: Yes. Wisa way!
4: Hey, Wisa.
5: Wisa.
4: Wisa.
5: Wisa way!
4: Wisa.
5: How are you? Everything good?
6: That's pretty cool.
4: Wisa.
5: Wisa. Jason, how you doing?
6: Oh, my God.
4: Hello.
6: Oh, no.
5: Wyan.
3: Wyan.
4: Wyan.
6: That's Wisa, Wyan. I work with all of them.
7: Pretty weird.
0: Dave and Chuck the Freak on the Riff.

101 WRIF is on Facebook, but we haven't had a good poking in years. Remember when you could poke people on Facebook? That was weird. The Riff.

0: Jets on the Riff. Guns N' Roses before that. There's this new snake species that's been discovered in New Guinea, and it's been named the Lila Fasis Slashy. I'm sure I'm saying that wrong, but the slashy part is right because that was named after Slash from Guns N' Roses. He expressed his gratitude by saying he was extremely honored and humbled to have a snake, this whatever it's called, named after him. I guess the woman from the Chicago Field Museum, this woman named Sarah Ruin, she's a longtime GNR fan, and she shared her childhood dream of becoming a herpetologist and her admiration for Slash, stating that Guns N' Roses has been one of her favorite bands since she was in first grade. I just think she's looking for concert tickets, quite frankly. And I suppose if you name a snake after Slash, you should probably get them. The latest from Greta Van Fleet coming up. Bless your crazy story at 6:40 as we wind things down for a Friday afternoon.
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Everybody knows about Frankenmuth around here. Really cool town. Great for a little weekend getaway, a little weekend trip. I remember taking a Don Jameson from that metal show up there. I want to say it was February or something like that. And he thought it was super cool. We went to a record store up there and the whole thing. But it's also the home of Greta Van Fleet. And their latest is called Play Your Games from their record, which drops in October. And you're hearing it on 101 The Riff.

Your Friday crazy story at 6:40 once again takes us down to Florida, where this dude apparently tossed a handful of dog feces at a neighbor who wouldn't clean up after their pooch. Of course, this is Florida, so, you know, it didn't stop there. I'll tell you how this story ends, or at least continued. Coming up in two songs, here's the first one, Faith No More, Epic on the Rift.

0: Disturbed wrapping up my Friday. Hope you guys have a great weekend. There's 10,000 Fists on the Riff. I melt down with your crazy story at 6:40 as we head down to Florida, where this dude apparently tossed a handful of dog feces at his neighbor who wouldn't clean up after his pooch. The guy was arrested after the victim told cops he barged into his home, escalated their dispute by throwing the stinky stuff at him. The guy was arrested, told a different story. He says, look, I've complained about, you know, the dogs pooping in my yard. I said something to the old lady about it, and she said she'd pick it up. 4 hours later, it was still there. I set it on the edge of the driveway right there. I'm sure Florida guy did exactly that. Not. The 35-year-old suspect took the incident to the next level. I guess he threw a punch at the guy. He grabbed a child's scooter, which he held over the head of the other dude and threatened to use it as a weapon. Responding deputies did observe a red mark on this guy's forehead and face, and as well as animal feces outside the home, according to the affidavit. And there's a Florida guy once again doing Florida guy things. Friends, have a great weekend. Prayers and thoughts to the men and women who serve and protect this great country of ours here and abroad. And thank you for Rock and Riff.
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Hey everybody, it's Nate filling in tonight on your home for rock and roll 101 The Riff. We're gonna have some fun tonight. In fact, in three songs, I'm gonna tell you all about how you can fast track your way to catching up to all the Marvel movies and shows before the December release of the latest Avengers movie. You don't gotta watch every movie. I'll tell you which ones you gotta watch, okay? Right now, though, it's a perfect circle. Their latest, called Starless.

0: Hey, it's Nate, 101 The Riff, and we're talking Marvel movies, because Avengers Doomsday is releasing December 18th, and no, you don't have to watch over 300 hours of movies to catch up. In fact, they actually just released a new list of essentials. So, I know it's still a lot, but you only gotta watch 15 things if you want to be perfectly versed and all caught up. Those 15 projects are X-Men, X2, X-Men United, Captain America the First Avenger, The Avengers, Infinity War, Avengers Endgame, Loki Season 1 and 2, Shang-Chi, Spider-Man No Way Home, Black Panther Wakanda Forever, Captain America Brave New World, Deadpool and Wolverine, Doctor Strange in the Multiverse, Thunderbolts, and the Fantastic Four First Steps. It sure as hell beats 300 hours, but it's still a lot.
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One of my all-time favorite songs from the 90s, Smashing Pumpkins, Bullet with Butterfly Wings. We're going into a newer track now, though, from the Autumn Kings. They have a good one called Gone, Gone, Gone.

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